Carole King just brought us that pure, unfiltered soul with The Natural Woman on Bloom Radio. Next, we step into a completely different kind of storytelling with the deep, unmistakable hum of Crash Test Dummies and

That smooth duet from Michael McDonald and Toni Braxton leaves a velvet warmth in the air on this Wednesday night. And now, at 29 past 2, we turn to 1975. The signature military-style drum snare that drives this was improvised on the spot by legendary session drummer Steve Gadd, helping to create Paul Simon's only solo number one hit on the Billboard Hot 100. It's a masterclass in rhythm. Here's 50 ways to leave your lover on Bloom Radio.

0: This is the Bloom Radio News. I'm Caroline Ross. Fighting in Yemen has intensified, with the Houthi movement reporting deadly Saudi airstrikes as the kingdom issued mass alerts across its cities. Both sides have traded accusations of attacks, and the escalating conflict is raising fears of further instability across the Middle East. In Europe, Denmark has summoned Russia's ambassador after a Russian warship fired flares at a Danish military helicopter over the Baltic Sea. On the same day, NATO jets shot down a drone believed to have entered Lithuanian airspace from Belarus, with no reports of casualties or damage. European officials have described the incidents as part of a wider pattern of Russian provocation. Elsewhere, rising fuel prices are fueling anger and protests in several countries, from Indonesia to Guatemala to Syria, with shortages and blackouts adding to public frustration. Closer to home, Balearic Premier Marga Prohens has criticised the Spanish government's handling of the migration crisis affecting the islands, accusing Madrid of neglect and saying the archipelago has been calling for greater state involvement for years. She described the situation as desperate, saying central government support has simply not materialised. That's the latest on Bloom Radio. And the weather here on Ibiza. It's 23 degrees right now with clear skies. Staying dry with a high of 29 and a low of 22 overnight. The sun rises at 36 past 7. Tomorrow, a touch cooler, a high of 26. That's the weather on Bloom Radio.
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The Mamas and the Papas just eased us through the night with those sweet, drifting harmonies of Dream a Little Dream of Me on Bloom Radio. Now we shift gears completely into a big, dramatic ballad driven by soaring guitars and pure passion. Here's Cheap Trick with the Flame.

That driving, guitar-heavy energy of the Doobie Brothers leaves a lingering hum in the air. And now on Bloom Radio, we step into a completely different, deeply soulful atmosphere. From 1989, Phil Collins was desperate to get a genuine gospel feel for this, so he recruited his close friend Eric Clapton to play lead guitar, creating a masterpiece that peaked at number 3 on the Billboard Hot 100. It feels like a heavy, dark cloud slowly gathering before the storm breaks. Here's Phil Collins with I Wish It Would Rain Down.

0: This is the Bloom Radio News. I'm James Martin. Denmark says a Russian warship fired flares at one of its military helicopters, the latest in a series of incidents European leaders have blamed on Moscow. Separately, an Italian NATO jet shot down a drone over Lithuania, which officials say was carrying an explosive device. The European Commission has warned these episodes form part of a broader pattern of Russian provocation against Europe. In Britain, an inquiry into the deaths of babies at the hospital where nurse Lucy Letby worked has found that some of those deaths could have been avoided. The report was based on the premise of her guilt, even as significant questions remain about the evidence used to convict her. Closer to home, Spain's housing minister, Isabel Rodriguez, is due in Ibiza this Wednesday for an event focused on access to housing, looking at policies to guarantee affordable rents and homes on the island. That's the latest on Bloom Radio. And the weather here on Ibiza. It's 23 degrees right now with clear skies, staying dry with a high of 29 and a low of 22 overnight. The sun rises at 36 past 7. Tomorrow, a touch cooler, a high of 26. That's the weather on Bloom Radio.
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Did you know that The Bittersweet Melody of You're Beautiful by James Blunt was actually inspired by a fleeting silent encounter on a London subway? Now on Bloom Radio, we drift from that raw confession of love into a timeless portrait of complexity. Here's Billy Joel with She's Always a Woman.

It sure is. Everyone's trying to get out of the rain. Oh, it feels so good. The rain and thinking of you. Soon as I get home, I'm gonna call you and tell you how much I love you. Oh, I feel so good.

That joyous energy from Candy Staten leaves a bright spark in the air on this Wednesday night. And now, at 28 past four, we turn to a track that feels like a cool, steady breeze rolling over the water. Back in 1986, that signature flowing piano line was actually recorded in a single take in Bruce Hornsby's garage, helping the song climb all the way to number one on the Billboard Hot 100. Here's Bruce Hornsby and The Range on Bloom Radio with The Way It Is.

0: Closer to home, Spain's housing minister, Isabel Rodriguez, is due in Ibiza this Wednesday for an event focused on access to housing, looking at policies to guarantee affordable rents and homes on the island. That's the latest on Bloom Radio. And the weather here on Ibiza, it's 23 degrees right now with clear skies, staying dry with a high of 29 and a low of 22 overnight. The sun rises at 36 past 7. Tomorrow, a touch cooler, a high of 26. That's the weather on Bloom Radio.
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Lionel Richie just painted the night with the quiet warmth of Say You, Say Me on Bloom Radio. Now we drift into a different kind of longing with the gentle, aching soul of These Eyes by the Guess Who.

0: wonder what you're doing now. I hope you're feeling happy.
1: 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It's 16 to 6 on Bloom Radio. Sitting next in line, Colin Blunstone, I Want Some More.

0: Lithuania, which officials say was carrying an explosive device. The European Commission has warned these episodes form part of a broader pattern of Russian provocation against Europe. In Britain, an inquiry into the deaths of babies at the hospital where nurse Lucy Letby worked has found that some of those deaths could have been avoided. The report was based on the premise of her guilt, even as significant questions remain about the evidence used to convict her. Closer to home, Spain's housing minister, Isabel Rodriguez, is due in Ibiza this Wednesday for an event focused on access to housing, looking at policies to guarantee affordable rents and homes on the island. That's the latest on Bloom Radio. And the weather here on Ibiza. It's 23 degrees right now with clear skies, staying dry with a high of 29 and a low of 22 overnight. The sun rises at 36 past 7. Tomorrow, a touch cooler, a high of 26. That's the weather on Bloom Radio.
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Earth, Wind & Fire just lifted us up with Star on Bloom Radio. Now, we step into the quiet light of a brand new day with Yusuf and Cat Stevens, and the gentle grace of morning has broken.

0: This is the Bloom Radio News. I'm Caroline Ross. Denmark says a Russian warship fired flares at one of its military helicopters, the latest in a series of airspace incursions and provocations that European leaders have blamed on Moscow. It comes amid growing concern across the continent about Russian activity near NATO territory. In Washington, the House of Representatives has voted for a third time to end American involvement in the war with Iran, after a budget report revealed the conflict has already cost at least $38 billion, with America's missile stockpiles now so depleted they could take 5 years to rebuild. The resolution is expected to face a presidential veto. And in Gaza, two Israeli drone strikes hit a residential neighborhood, killing a teenager and a civil defense worker, according to an official there. Israel remains under international pressure to scale back its attacks. Closer to home, work is progressing on Avisa's first public escalators on the steep slope of Puig de Molins. A resident on the terrace above the works said she looked up while watering her plants and spotted one of the escalator sections floating through the air, lifted into place by a large crane, and managed to capture the moment on her phone. That's the latest on Bloom Radio. And the weather here on Ibiza. It's 22 degrees right now, with mostly clear skies. Staying dry, with a high of 28 and a low of 22 overnight. The sun sets at 8:01. Tomorrow, a touch cooler, a high of 25. That's the weather on Bloom Radio.
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The Isley brothers just brought the heat with Contagious on Bloom Radio. Now, we slide into a completely different, breezy kind of feeling with Chicago and Baby, What a Big Surprise.

It's 27 past 7 on Bloom Radio, the station of the stars. Stay with me, there's Black Pearl from Marguerite E.S. House on the way.

Wednesday morning on Bloom Radio, Luciano Pavarotti and Joe Cocker just delivered a masterclass in raw emotion. And now we shift focus to a modern phenomenon. Before Benson Boone became a global sensation, he was actually working in a coffee shop. But his life changed forever when Imagine Dragons frontman Dan Reynolds discovered his music online and signed him immediately. This track builds from a quiet, tender whisper into an absolute storm of vocal power. Here's Benson Boone with Beautiful Things.

0: This is the Bloom Radio News. I'm Caroline Ross. Denmark says a Russian warship fired flares at one of its military helicopters, the latest in a series of airspace incursions and provocations that European leaders have blamed on Moscow. It comes amid growing concern across the continent about Russian activity near NATO territory. In Washington, the House of Representatives has voted for a third time to end American involvement in the war with Iran, after a budget report revealed the conflict has already cost at least $38 billion, with America's missile stockpiles now so depleted they could take 5 years to rebuild. The resolution is expected to face a presidential veto. And in Gaza, two Israeli drone strikes hit a residential neighborhood, killing a teenager and a civil defense worker, according to an official there. Israel remains under international pressure to scale back its attacks. Closer to home, work is progressing on Avisa's first public escalators on the steep slope of Puig de Molins. A resident on the terrace above the works said she looked up while watering her plants and spotted one of the escalator sections floating through the air, lifted into place by a large crane, and managed to capture the moment on her phone. That's the latest on Bloom Radio. And the weather here on Ibiza. It's 22 degrees right now, with mostly clear skies. Staying dry, with a high of 28 and a low of 22 overnight. The sun sets at 8:01. Tomorrow, a touch cooler, a high of 25. That's the weather on Bloom Radio.
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Michael Kiwanuka just wrapped us in that deep, hypnotic groove of love and hate on Bloom Radio. Now, we step into a completely different kind of warmth as Van Morrison takes us down a quiet street where the music flows free and the healing has begun.

You're right where you need to be. It's 28 to 9 on Bloom Radio. And we're about to shake things up with Carole King and I Feel the Earth Move.

16 to 9 on Wednesday morning, and we're right in the middle of a beautiful start to the day here on Bloom Radio. When Ekroz Ramazzotti wanted to breathe new life into his 1993 hit, he reached out to Tina Turner, who actually wrote the English lyrics herself, for this special 1997 duet. It's a brilliant clash of smooth Italian passion and raw American soul that somehow fits together perfectly. Here's Ekroz Ramazzotti and Tina Turner with Cose della Vita.

0: This is the Bloom Radio News. I'm Caroline Ross. Denmark says a Russian warship fired flares at one of its military helicopters, the latest in a series of airspace incursions and provocations that European leaders have blamed on Moscow. It comes amid growing concern across the continent about Russian activity near NATO territory. In Washington, the House of Representatives has voted for a third time to end American involvement in the war with Iran, after a budget report revealed the conflict has already cost at least $38 billion, with America's missile stockpiles now so depleted they could take 5 years to rebuild. The resolution is expected to face a presidential veto. And in Gaza, two Israeli drone strikes hit a residential neighborhood, killing a teenager and a civil defense worker, according to an official there. Israel remains under international pressure to scale back its attacks. Closer to home, work is progressing on Avisa's first public escalators on the steep slope of Puig de Molins. A resident on the terrace above the works said she looked up while watering her plants and spotted one of the escalator sections floating through the air, lifted into place by a large crane, and managed to capture the moment on her phone. That's the latest on Bloom Radio. And the weather here on Ibiza. It's 22 degrees right now, with mostly clear skies, staying dry with a high of 28 and a low of 22 overnight. The sun sets at 8:01. Tomorrow, a touch cooler, a high of 25. That's the weather on Bloom Radio.
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We're sliding straight into a gold-plated classic from 1971 on Bloom Radio, a track that was originally titled Fire and Rain, until they changed it to match that unforgettable, dramatic chorus. And here's Cher with the brilliant

0: Wherever you're listening from, it's 13 to 10 on Bloom Radio. Let's get you straight into Sheryl Crow with All I Wanna Do.
1: Hit it. 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It ain't no country club either.

0: This is the Bloom Radio News. I'm James Martin. American authorities say Russian intelligence services have been plotting targeted killings in the United States and in European countries that support Ukraine. Federal officials have announced charges against five people who remain at large, accused of being paid to track down and kill individuals seen as aligned with Kyiv. In the Gulf, Saudi Arabia has warned of a red line after its air defenses intercepted and destroyed a Houthi drone just south of Mecca before it could enter the airspace over the Holy City. The Houthis have denied targeting the site, while the coalition fighting them in Yemen says it will take further deterrent action to protect pilgrims. In the United States, a news helicopter has crashed in a Los Angeles neighborhood, killing at least three people. The aircraft came down and caught fire near a commercial building in the San Fernando Valley, while its crew were covering an earlier bus crash that had already left people dead and several injured. The cause of the helicopter crash is not yet known. Closer to home, questions are being raised over Ibiza's planned airport expansion. While new terminal buildings, gates, and shops are being outlined, no decision has yet been made on where the extra water supply for a much larger terminal will come from. That's the latest on Bloom Radio. And the weather here on Ibiza. It's 24 degrees right now with some cloud about. Staying dry with a high of 28 and a low of 22 overnight. The sun sets at 8:01. Tomorrow, a touch cooler, a high of 25. That's the weather on Bloom Radio.
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The Lake Poets just brought all that raw northern emotion with Shipyards on Bloom Radio. Now we shift into a completely different groove as Linda Ronstadt takes charge with Your No

Did you know that Barry and Robin Gibb originally wrote this next track for Samantha Sang in the late 70s, before recording their own version years later? It has that signature silky smooth falsetto that instantly warms up a Wednesday late morning. It's 27 past 10 on Bloom Radio, the station of the stars, and here's the Bee Gees with

That was A Nook. And now we slide into a track that defined the sound of a whole generation with its incredibly smooth saxophone hook. Here's Spandau Ballet with True on Bloom Radio.

0: This is the Bloom Radio News. I'm James Martin. American authorities say Russian intelligence services have been plotting targeted killings in the United States and in European countries that support Ukraine. Federal officials have announced charges against five people who remain at large, accused of being paid to track down and kill individuals seen as aligned with Kyiv. In the Gulf, Saudi Arabia has warned of a red line after its air defenses intercepted and destroyed a Houthi drone just south of Mecca before it could enter the airspace over the Holy City. The Houthis have denied targeting the site, while the coalition fighting them in Yemen says it will take further deterrent action to protect pilgrims. In the United States, a news helicopter has crashed in a Los Angeles neighborhood, killing at least three people. The aircraft came down and caught fire near a commercial building in the San Fernando Valley, while its crew were covering an earlier bus crash that had already left people dead and several injured. The cause of the helicopter crash is not yet known. Closer to home, questions are being raised over Ibiza's planned airport expansion. While new terminal buildings, gates, and shops are being outlined, no decision has yet been made on where the extra water supply for a much larger terminal will come from. That's the latest on Bloom Radio. And the weather here on Ibiza. It's 24 degrees right now with some cloud about. Staying dry with a high of 28 and a low of 22 overnight. The sun sets at 8:01. Tomorrow, a touch cooler, a high of 25. That's the weather on Bloom Radio.
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stunning vocal blend from Tracy Chapman, Luciano Pavarotti, the Orchestra Sinfonica Italiana, and Jose Molina with Baby Can I Hold You, leaves such a warm glow in the air. Now, we ease into a completely different kind of intimacy with a gentle piano-led classic as Billy Joel joins us with Just the Way You Are on Bloom Radio. Don't go.

know that when this next power ballad went to number one in 1987, it made Grace Slick the oldest woman to have a chart-topping single in the United States at the time. It's 20 to 12 on a Wednesday late morning, and that massive, soaring wall of synthesizers is about to take over your speakers. Here's Starship on Bloom Radio with Nothing's Gonna Stop Us Now.

Letting go of that introspective Tom Petty tune, we shift to a story about a harbour town and a girl whose eyes could steal a sailor from the sea. Looking Glass is waiting for us on Bloom Radio with Brandy. You're a fine girl.

0: This is the Bloom Radio News. I'm James Martin. American authorities say Russian intelligence services have been plotting targeted killings in the United States and in European countries that support Ukraine. Federal officials have announced charges against five people who remain at large, accused of being paid to track down and kill individuals seen as aligned with Kyiv. In the Gulf, Saudi Arabia has warned of a red line after its air defenses intercepted and destroyed a Houthi drone just south of Mecca before it could enter the airspace over the Holy City. The Houthis have denied targeting the site, while the coalition fighting them in Yemen says it will take further deterrent action to protect pilgrims. In the United States, a news helicopter has crashed in a Los Angeles neighborhood, killing at least three people. The aircraft came down and caught fire near a commercial building in the San Fernando Valley, while its crew were covering an earlier bus crash that had already left people dead and several injured. The cause of the helicopter crash is not yet known. Closer to home, questions are being raised over Ibiza's planned airport expansion. While new terminal buildings, gates, and shops are being outlined, no decision has yet been made on where the extra water supply for a much larger terminal will come from. That's the latest on Bloom Radio. And the weather here on Ibiza. It's 24 degrees right now with some cloud about. Staying dry with a high of 28 and a low of 22 overnight. The sun sets at 8:01. Tomorrow, a touch cooler, a high of 25. That's the weather on Bloom Radio.
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Neil Young always brings that raw, dusty honesty with heart of gold. 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

Golden Earring leaves us with that great 90s rock energy, and now we slide into 26 past 12 on a Wednesday noon with a track that carries a wonderfully warm, classic Philadelphia soul groove. Here are the OJs on Bloom Radio with Used to Be My Girl.

0: That was a proper bit of nostalgic sunshine on Bloom Radio. And now we have Kasia from Krakow on the line. What are we playing, Kasia?
1: Cześć! Can you play Society by Eddie Vedder, no?
0: Oh, Eddie Vedder. What is the story behind this choice, Kasia?
1: I listen when I pack my bags, you know.
0: Are you planning to escape society completely then? Or just escaping chores?
1: Just escaping my messy bedroom, actually.
0: Brilliant. Here is Eddie Vedder with Society for your packing session.

Did you know that a melody originally written for a Lego commercial would eventually become one of the most hauntingly beautiful songs about lost love? Justin Hayward is about to paint a picture of changing seasons on Bloom Radio with Forever Autumn.

0: is the Bloom Radio News. I'm Caroline Ross. A tribunal in The Hague has sentenced Kosovo's former president, Hashim Thaçi, to 25 years in prison. Judges found him criminally responsible for war crimes committed during the War of Independence from Serbia in the 1990s, when he led the Kosovo Liberation Army. In the Gulf, Saudi Arabia says its air defences intercepted and destroyed a drone launched by Yemen's Houthi movement just south of Mecca before it could enter the airspace over the Holy City. The Saudi-led coalition has called the safety of Islam's holiest sites a red line and warned of further measures. The Houthis have denied targeting Mecca. In Europe, the European Union has opened the door to Canada becoming its first associate member. Commission President Ursula von der Leyen made the offer to Canadian Prime Minister Mark Carney, saying the partnership would build shared prosperity, as Ottawa looks to reduce its reliance on trade with the United States. And on the islands, the environmental group Gen Gob is calling for a halt to plans to expand the airports in Evisa, Mallorca and Menorca. The group says passenger numbers on the islands are forecast to keep rising sharply, and it's pushing instead for a move towards less tourism growth. That's the latest on Bloom Radio. And the weather here on Ibiza. It's 27 degrees right now, with some cloud about. Staying dry, with a high of 28 and a low of 22 overnight. The sun sets at 8:01. Tomorrow, a touch cooler, a high of 25. That's the weather on Bloom Radio.
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Gordon Lightfoot just took us through the chilling depths with The Wreck of the Edmund Fitzgerald on Bloom Radio. Now we drift into a much softer, more vulnerable space as the Rolling Stones bring us Fool to Cry.

love so fine. I put my head on her shoulder. She said, tell me all the trouble. You know what she said? She said,

No Doubt just left us with those classic 90s regrets, and now we move into a completely different, deeply quiet space on Bloom Radio. This feels like a hushed late-night confession whispered in an empty room. Here's Bruce Springsteen with Nothing Man.

0: The sun is finally breaking through the clouds here on Bloom Radio, and I have Maya on the line from lovely Göteborg. What can we do for you today?
1: Hey! Oh, could you play Paparazzi by Lady Gaga, please?
0: Oh, Lady Gaga. A bit of a change from Marvin Gaye. Is this for you?
1: No, actually it is for my sister Linnea.
0: Right. Does Linnea also share your terrible habit of singing this loudly in the shower?
1: She is definitely much worse than me.
0: Here is Paparazzi by Lady Gaga, especially for Linnea.

0: This is the Bloom Radio News. I'm Caroline Ross. A tribunal in The Hague has sentenced Kosovo's former president, Hashim Thaçi, to 25 years in prison. Judges found him criminally responsible for war crimes committed during the War of Independence from Serbia in the 1990s, when he led the Kosovo Liberation Army. In the Gulf, Saudi Arabia says its air defences intercepted and destroyed a drone launched by Yemen's Houthi movement just south of Mecca before it could enter the airspace over the Holy City. The Saudi-led coalition has called the safety of Islam's holiest sites a red line and warned of further measures. The Houthis have denied targeting Mecca. In Europe, the European Union has opened the door to Canada becoming its first associate member. Commission President Ursula von der Leyen made the offer to Canadian Prime Minister Mark Carney, saying the partnership would build shared prosperity, as Ottawa looks to reduce its reliance on trade with the United States. And on the islands, the environmental group Gen Gob is calling for a halt to plans to expand the airports in Evisa, Mallorca and Menorca. The group says passenger numbers on the islands are forecast to keep rising sharply, and it's pushing instead for a move towards less tourism growth. That's the latest on Bloom Radio. And the weather here on Ibiza. It's 27 degrees right now, with some cloud about. Staying dry, with a high of 28 and a low of 22 overnight. The sun sets at 8:01. Tomorrow, a touch cooler, a high of 25. That's the weather on Bloom Radio.
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Bob Marley and the Wailers just wrapped up Three Little Birds, leaving us with that perfect, easygoing warmth. Now, we shift from those sunny shores straight into the quiet, echoing cold of deep space with David Bowie and his classic Space Oddity on Bloom Radio.

We're diving straight into a dusty, windswept desert landscape with a track that feels like the ultimate cinematic showdown. This is Jon Bon Jovi with Blaze of Glory on Bloom Radio.

0: I always love hearing from you on Bloom Radio. And all the way from Bologna, we have Davide on the line. Ciao, Mate. What are you after?
1: Ciao. Can you play Liar single version by Davina Michelle, please?
0: Oh, Davina Michelle. She absolutely belts that one out, doesn't she, Davide?
1: Yes. She has a very big voice.
0: Do you try to hit those incredibly high notes in the shower, then?
1: Oh, only when my flatmate is out. Hey.
0: Brilliant. Let's hear it then. Here is Davina Michelle with Liar, single version.

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0: 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It's 7-3 on Bloom Radio, the perfect moment for the soulful grit of the Red Clay Strays and their track, I'm Still Fine.
1: Sometimes I feel like I can't feel. This isn't real.

0: This is the Bloom Radio News. I'm Caroline Ross. A tribunal in The Hague has sentenced Kosovo's former president, Hashim Thaçi, to 25 years in prison. Judges found him criminally responsible for war crimes committed during the War of Independence from Serbia in the 1990s, when he led the Kosovo Liberation Army. In the Gulf, Saudi Arabia says its air defences intercepted and destroyed a drone launched by Yemen's Houthi movement just south of Mecca before it could enter the airspace over the Holy City. The Saudi-led coalition has called the safety of Islam's holiest sites a red line and warned of further measures. The Houthis have denied targeting Mecca. In Europe, the European Union has opened the door to Canada becoming its first associate member. Commission President Ursula von der Leyen made the offer to Canadian Prime Minister Mark Carney, saying the partnership would build shared prosperity, as Ottawa looks to reduce its reliance on trade with the United States. And on the islands, the environmental group Gen Gob is calling for a halt to plans to expand the airports in Evisa, Mallorca and Menorca. The group says passenger numbers on the islands are forecast to keep rising sharply, and it's pushing instead for a move towards less tourism growth. That's the latest on Bloom Radio. And the weather here on Ibiza. It's 27 degrees right now, with some cloud about. Staying dry, with a high of 28 and a low of 22 overnight. The sun sets at 8:01. Tomorrow, a touch cooler, a high of 25. That's the weather on Bloom Radio.
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Chicago just left us with that brilliant brassy optimism of feeling stronger every day on Bloom Radio. Now we drift into something far more mysterious and windswept as Fleetwood Mac takes us away with Rhiannon.

Wednesday afternoon is rolling along on Bloom Radio, and we're diving straight into a track that was actually recorded in just one single take, because the band was in such a hurry to get to a local bar. That raw, chaotic energy is exactly what made this song Herman Brood's only major international hit, capturing a wild slice of Dutch rock history that still feels completely electric. It has that gritty, smoke-filled late-night swagger that makes you want to spill out into the neon lights. Herman Brood with Saturday Night.

0: This is the Bloom Radio News. I'm James Martin. In Gaza City, at least 20 people have been killed after a building housing around 100 displaced Palestinian families collapsed. Rescue workers say the search for dozens of people still believed trapped, including children, is being hampered by a lack of heavy machinery. 5 children are among the bodies recovered so far, while 25 injured people have been taken to hospital. Rescuers say they can still hear voices beneath the rubble. In The Hague, a tribunal has sentenced Kosovo's former leader Hashim Thaci to 25 years for war crimes committed during the country's break from Serbia in the 1990s. Judges found him responsible for arbitrary detention, torture, and murder linked to his time leading the Kosovo Liberation Army. And in the Middle East, Saudi Arabia says its air defenses destroyed a Houthi drone before it could enter restricted airspace over Mecca. The Saudi-led coalition, which is fighting the Iran-aligned Houthis in Yemen, called the security of Islam's holiest sites a red line and warned it would take further measures. The Houthis have denied targeting the city. That's the latest on Bloom Radio. And the weather here on Ibiza. It's 28 degrees right now with some cloud about. Staying dry with a high of 28 and a low of 22 overnight. The sun sets at 8:01. Tomorrow, a touch cooler, a high of 25. That's the weather on Bloom Radio.
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The Beautiful South just left us with the clever winding melodies of Song for Whoever on Bloom Radio. Now we step into a much darker, stripped back landscape with the raw grit of Bruce Springsteen and Darkness on the Edge of Town.

Wednesday afternoon is moving along beautifully on Bloom Radio as we approach 9 to 5, and it's the perfect moment to pause and reflect. Interestingly, Harry Chapin's signature song was actually based on a poem written by his wife, who penned the words about her first husband's relationship with his father. When Harry had his own son, the words took on a completely new meaning for him, prompting him to set them to music. Thus, this live recording has a raw, intimate warmth that makes the story feel incredibly personal, almost like a private conversation. Well, here's Harry Chapin with Cats in the Cradle.

0: This is the Bloom Radio News. I'm James Martin. In Gaza City, at least 20 people have been killed after a building housing around 100 displaced Palestinian families collapsed. Rescue workers say the search for dozens of people still believed trapped, including children, is being hampered by a lack of heavy machinery. 5 children are among the bodies recovered so far, while 25 injured people have been taken to hospital. Rescuers say they can still hear voices beneath the rubble. In The Hague, a tribunal has sentenced Kosovo's former leader Hashim Thaci to 25 years for war crimes committed during the country's break from Serbia in the 1990s. Judges found him responsible for arbitrary detention, torture, and murder linked to his time leading the Kosovo Liberation Army. And in the Middle East, Saudi Arabia says its air defenses destroyed a Houthi drone before it could enter restricted airspace over Mecca. The Saudi-led coalition, which is fighting the Iran-aligned Houthis in Yemen, called the security of Islam's holiest sites a red line and warned it would take further measures. The Houthis have denied targeting the city. That's the latest on Bloom Radio. And the weather here on Ibiza. It's 28 degrees right now with some cloud about. Staying dry with a high of 28 and a low of 22 overnight. The sun sets at 8:01. Tomorrow, a touch cooler, a high of 25. That's the weather on Bloom Radio.
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Tina Turner just left us with the towering anthemic energy of the best on Bloom Radio. And now we transition into a completely different kind of power. Here's the gritty, soaring intensity of Guns N' Roses with Knockin' on Heaven's Door.

Adele just swept us away with those massive raw emotions on Bloom Radio. And now we shift into a completely different kind of energy. This has a huge driving momentum that feels like a step forward into the light. Here's

0: This is the Bloom Radio News. I'm James Martin. In Gaza City, at least 20 people have been killed after a building housing around 100 displaced Palestinian families collapsed. Rescue workers say the search for dozens of people still believed trapped, including children, is being hampered by a lack of heavy machinery. 5 children are among the bodies recovered so far, while 25 injured people have been taken to hospital. Rescuers say they can still hear voices beneath the rubble. In The Hague, a tribunal has sentenced Kosovo's former leader Hashim Thaci to 25 years for war crimes committed during the country's break from Serbia in the 1990s. Judges found him responsible for arbitrary detention, torture, and murder linked to his time leading the Kosovo Liberation Army. And in the Middle East, Saudi Arabia says its air defenses destroyed a Houthi drone before it could enter restricted airspace over Mecca. The Saudi-led coalition, which is fighting the Iran-aligned Houthis in Yemen, called the security of Islam's holiest sites a red line and warned it would take further measures. The Houthis have denied targeting the city. That's the latest on Bloom Radio. And the weather here on Ibiza. It's 28 degrees right now with some cloud about. Staying dry with a high of 28 and a low of 22 overnight. The sun sets at 8:01. Tomorrow, a touch cooler, a high of 25. That's the weather on Bloom Radio.
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The evening is settling in gently on this Wednesday, and the air is about to fill with the drifting, hypnotic warmth of Moby's porcelain.

Vanessa Carlton just drifted away with the delicate, piano-led warmth of The One on Bloom Radio, leaving a quiet space that's about to be filled by something much more raw. Paul McCartney and Wings are waiting to step up with the soaring, live energy of Maybe I'm Amazed.

0: This is the Bloom Radio News. I'm Caroline Ross. In Gaza, officials say at least 21 people have died after a building collapsed. The structure had previously been damaged by an Israeli strike, and rescue teams say the conditions for people living among the ruins remain extremely precarious. In Yemen, the conflict between Saudi Arabia and the Houthi movement is escalating. The Iran-backed group says it has shot down a Saudi jet, while the Saudi-led coalition accuses the Houthis of firing a drone close to Mecca, a claim the group denies. The Saudi coalition has called the security of the Holy City a red line. In European affairs, the European Commission has made an unprecedented offer to Canada, inviting it to become the bloc's first ever associate member. The Commission president said the EU and Canada see the world through the same lens, sharing democratic values and common approaches on issues from artificial intelligence to climate change and the war in Ukraine. The move comes as Canada looks to strengthen ties with Europe amid a more difficult relationship with the United States. There is no Balearic news to bring you at this hour, but we'll keep you updated as more comes in. That's the latest on Bloom Radio.
1: And the weather here on Ibiza. It's 27 degrees right now, with some cloud about, staying dry, with a high of 28 and a low of 22 overnight. Tomorrow, a touch cooler, a high of 25. That's the weather on Bloom Radio.
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Don Henley just took us through the cold, sweeping streets with New York Minute on Bloom Radio. And now we shift into the sharp acoustic tension of Buffalo Springfield with For What It's Worth.

little moment for you. It's 28 past 7 on Bloom Radio. Keep it here. Mick Jagger, Dave Stewart, and Old Habits Die Hard are next.

Wednesday evening is sliding along, and the clock is ticking towards 8 on Bloom Radio, the station of the stars. That was John Lennon, and next, we have a massive number one hit. This legendary duet was actually written by the Bee Gees, who originally wrote it as a soul song for Marvin Gaye, before it was transformed into a country pop masterpiece. It has this incredibly smooth, sun-drenched warmth that just makes you want to drift away. Here are Kenny Rogers and Dolly Parton with Islands in the Stream.

A brilliant duet from Phil Collins and Marilyn Martin is heading your way right now with Separate Lives on Bloom Radio, the station of the stars. You

0: is the Bloom Radio News. I'm Caroline Ross. In Gaza, officials say at least 21 people have died after a building collapsed. The structure had previously been damaged by an Israeli strike, and rescue teams say the conditions for people living among the ruins remain extremely precarious. In Yemen, the conflict between Saudi Arabia and the Houthi movement is escalating. The Iran-backed group says it has shot down a Saudi jet, while the Saudi-led coalition accuses the Houthis of firing a drone close to Mecca, a claim the group denies. The Saudi coalition has called the security of the Holy City a red line. In European affairs, the European Commission has made an unprecedented offer to Canada, inviting it to become the bloc's first ever associate member. The Commission President said the EU and Canada see the world through the same lens, sharing democratic values and common approaches on issues from artificial intelligence to climate change and the war in Ukraine. The move comes as Canada looks to strengthen ties with Europe amid a more difficult relationship with the United States. There is no Balearic news to bring you at this hour, but we'll keep you updated as more comes in. That's the latest on Bloom Radio. And the weather here on Ibiza. It's 27 degrees right now, with some cloud about, staying dry, with a high of 28 and a low of 22 overnight. Tomorrow, a touch cooler, a high of 25. That's the weather on Bloom Radio.
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Steely Dan just laid down that perfect hypnotic groove with Do It Again on Bloom Radio. And now we shift gears into something with a much bigger soaring edge from Bon Jovi with This Ain't a Love Song.

Wednesday evening is moving along beautifully on Bloom Radio, and we're about to step into a real piece of music history. This next song was written about the end of Colin Blunstone's relationship with the actress Caroline Munro. And it actually features his former Zombies bandmate Rod Argent playing the keyboard. It has this incredibly delicate, heartbreakingly intimate acoustic warmth that just wraps itself around you. Here's Colin Blunstone with Caroline Goodbye.

0: This is the Bloom Radio News. I'm Caroline Ross. In Gaza, officials say at least 21 people have died after a building collapsed. The structure had previously been damaged by an Israeli strike, and rescue teams say the conditions for people living among the ruins remain extremely precarious. In Yemen, the conflict between Saudi Arabia and the Houthi movement is escalating. The Iran-backed group says it has shot down a Saudi jet, while the Saudi-led coalition accuses the Houthis of firing a drone close to Mecca, a claim the group denies. The Saudi coalition has called the security of the Holy City a red line. In European affairs, the European Commission has made an unprecedented offer to Canada, inviting it to become the bloc's first ever associate member. The Commission President said the EU and Canada see the world through the same lens, sharing democratic values and common approaches on issues from artificial intelligence to climate change and the war in Ukraine. The move comes as Canada looks to strengthen ties with Europe amid a more difficult relationship with the United States. There is no Balearic news to bring you at this hour, but we'll keep you updated as more comes in. That's the latest on Bloom Radio.
1: And the weather here on Ibiza. It's 27 degrees right now, with some cloud about, staying dry, with a high of 28 and a low of 22 overnight. Tomorrow, a touch cooler, a high of 25. That's the weather on Bloom Radio.
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Moby just lifted us up with the pulsing, soulful keys of In My Heart on Bloom Radio. And now we ease into something far more quiet and cinematic. Bob Seger and the Silver Band are waiting for us with the famous final scene.

Wednesday evening on Bloom Radio, and that was the smooth blues of Snowy White. We're moving straight into a song that Keane actually composed on an acoustic guitar before transforming it into their signature piano ballad. It has this soaring, spacious feeling that makes you want to close your eyes and drift away. Keane, with Somewhere Only We Know.

Wednesday evening on Bloom Radio, the station of the stars. And we're diving straight into the soaring harmonies of Little River Band with Help Is On Its Way.

0: This is the Bloom Radio News. I'm James Martin. In Gaza City, rescue workers say at least 21 people have died after a building, already damaged by an earlier Israeli strike, collapsed, burying displaced families sheltering inside. Officials say the collapse highlights the danger facing people still living among the territory's ruins, with rescuers struggling to reach those still trapped due to a lack of heavy machinery. In Sudan, at least 70 people have been killed after shafts collapsed at a gold mine, with dozens more still missing. A charity working in the area says hopes of rescuing anyone still trapped are limited because specialist equipment isn't available. In Nepal, an exhausted search operation has ended in heartbreak after rescue teams recovered the bodies of six men who had been trapped underground at a power plant following catastrophic flooding, with families having clung to hope for days as the search continued. That's the latest on Bloom Radio. And the weather here on Ibiza. It's 24 degrees right now with some cloud about. Staying dry with a high of 28 and a low of 22 overnight. The sun rises at 36 past 7. Tomorrow, a touch cooler, a high of 25. That's the weather on Bloom Radio.
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That warm, weeping guitar in Samba Pati by Santana has a way of leaving a beautiful silence in its wake. And now we let the quiet strength of U2 take over with One on Bloom Radio.

0: This is the Bloom Radio News. I'm James Martin. In Gaza City, rescue workers say at least 21 people have died after a building, already damaged by an earlier Israeli strike, collapsed, burying displaced families sheltering inside. Officials say the collapse highlights the danger facing people still living among the territory's ruins, with rescuers struggling to reach those still trapped due to a lack of heavy machinery. In Sudan, at least 70 people have been killed after shafts collapsed at a gold mine, with dozens more still missing. A charity working in the area says hopes of rescuing anyone still trapped are limited because specialist equipment isn't available. In Nepal, an exhausted search operation has ended in heartbreak after rescue teams recovered the bodies of 6 men who had been trapped underground at a power plant following catastrophic flooding, with families having clung to hope for days as the search continued. That's the latest on Bloom Radio. And the weather here on Ibiza. It's 24 degrees right now with some cloud about. Staying dry with a high of 28 and a low of 22 overnight. The sun rises at 36 past 7. Tomorrow, a touch cooler, a high of 25. That's the weather on Bloom Radio.
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The dusty driving harmony of First Aid Kit just swept through with my silver lining. And now we shift into something much more raw. 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

Wednesday night on Bloom Radio, and that was Gordon Lightfoot. We're moving straight into a song with a keyboard riff that was actually written when the band's keyboardist was only 15 years old, before it went on to conquer the charts worldwide. It has this incredibly bright, fizzy energy that instantly lifts the room. This is A-ha with Take On Me.

0: This is the Bloom Radio News. I'm James Martin. In Gaza City, rescue workers say at least 21 people have died after a building, already damaged by an earlier Israeli strike, collapsed, burying displaced families sheltering inside. Officials say the collapse highlights the danger facing people still living among the territory's ruins, with rescuers struggling to reach those still trapped due to a lack of heavy machinery. In Sudan, at least 70 people have been killed after shafts collapsed at a gold mine, with dozens more still missing. A charity working in the area says hopes of rescuing anyone still trapped are limited because specialist equipment isn't available. In Nepal, an exhausted search operation has ended in heartbreak after rescue teams recovered the bodies of six men who had been trapped underground at a power plant following catastrophic flooding, with families having clung to hope for days as the search continued. That's the latest on Bloom Radio.
1: And the weather here on Ibiza. It's 24 degrees right now with some cloud about. Staying dry with a high of 28 and a low of 22 overnight. The sun rises at 36 past 7. Tomorrow, a touch cooler, a high of 25. That's the weather on Bloom Radio.
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Moby just drifted away within this world, leaving behind a quiet space that feels just right for the dusty acoustic warmth of America. Let the gentle breeze of Tin Man wash over you on Bloom Radio.

That live energy from Bob Marley still has a way of warming up the room. And now we slide into a melody that feels like watching late afternoon sunlight fade across an open highway. This is Elton John with Tiny Dancer on Bloom Radio.

0: This is the Bloom Radio News. I'm Caroline Ross. In Gaza City, at least 21 people have been killed after a building housing displaced families collapsed. Rescue workers, hampered by a lack of heavy machinery, are still searching through the rubble for others feared trapped. The building had earlier been damaged in an Israeli strike, though the military says it did not strike the structure itself and has not said whether nearby strikes caused the collapse. In Belarus, 25 political prisoners have been released as part of a deal with Washington, which is easing sanctions on two Belarusian companies and pursuing wider talks with Minsk, a close ally of Russia that Europe has long tried to isolate. And in the United States, the Federal Reserve has raised interest rates for the first time in 3 years, lifting its key rate by a quarter point to a range of 3.75 to 4% in an effort to tackle persistent inflation. President Trump criticized the move, arguing that rates should be far lower given the strength of the American economy. That's the latest on Bloom Radio. And the weather here on Ibiza. It's 23 degrees right now, with some cloud about. There's rain about, with a high of 25. The sun rises at 37 past 7. Tomorrow, a touch cooler, a high of 22. That's the weather on Bloom Radio.
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Bruce Springsteen just took us deep into the quiet corners of the heart with I Wish I Were Blind. And now we drift towards something incredibly special on Bloom Radio. The final masterpiece from the Beatles. This is Now and Then.

Thursday night on Bloom Radio. And that classic Billy Idol sound fades into the quiet of the dark, leaving space for a song Neil Young wrote to comfort his friend Graham Nash after a tough breakup. With Stephen Stills even helping out on those delicate backing vocals, it has this fragile, swaying rhythm that feels like a slow dance in an empty room. This is Neil Young with Only Love Can Break Your Heart.

voices of the hard sell, voices down a stairwell in New York. Just got a place in New York.

0: This is the Bloom Radio News. I'm Caroline Ross. In Gaza City, at least 21 people have been killed after a building housing displaced families collapsed. Rescue workers, hampered by a lack of heavy machinery, are still searching through the rubble for others feared trapped. The building had earlier been damaged in an Israeli strike, though the military says it did not strike the structure itself and has not said whether nearby strikes caused the collapse. In Belarus, 25 political prisoners have been released as part of a deal with Washington, which is easing sanctions on two Belarusian companies and pursuing wider talks with Minsk, a close ally of Russia that Europe has long tried to isolate. And in the United States, the Federal Reserve has raised interest rates for the first time in 3 years, lifting its key rate by a quarter point to a range of 3.75 to 4% in an effort to tackle persistent inflation. President Trump criticized the move, arguing that rates should be far lower given the strength of the American economy. That's the latest on Bloom Radio. And the weather here on Ibiza. It's 23 degrees right now, with some cloud about. There's rain about, with a high of 25. The sun rises at 37 past 7. Tomorrow, a touch cooler, a high of 22. That's the weather on Bloom Radio.
1: 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Bloom Radio is fully AI-hosted and operated. Bloom Radio is the showcase station of Next Radio, the world's most advanced and affordable automation application for radio stations around the globe.